London's Nation Radio with the best variety of hits. 10 songs in a row. 1:10. Sam Smith, Stay With Me. Blondie as well, The Tide Is High. And this song has just clocked up its 16th week as America's number one. The only record she now needs to beat is Mariah Carey's All I Want For Christmas Is You with 22 weeks. That's got to be in her sights now, isn't it? Ella

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That song is due for another remix, surely. The Sauce and Candy Staten, You Got the Love. Lynyrd Skynyrd, Sweet Home Alabama. And here's One Republic from Nation Radio London.

0: After the world's most public honeymoon, she's going back to work now. Dua Lipa, Dance the Night, from London's Nation Radio, Ashford and Simpson. Solid, if you like that, by the way, if you love the 80s. The Nation 80s Takeover, back on today, midday till 1, with Gregory Burns. An hour of classic songs from the 80s, I love it. It's my favourite hour of the day on Nation. Terence Trent D'Arby, talking of the 80s, before 1. And Bruno Mars, next at Nation. Nation
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0: Bruno Mars, I Just Might from London's Nation Radio. Thanks for listening this week. Back for the late show, Sunday night from 11 o'clock. Mark Dover's Early Breakfast from 4. And it's Tim Allen with 10 songs in a row next. Nation
1: 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Conjuring melt in your mouth. Pure, bubbly joy. Melt into the moment with Aero's delicious peppermint bubbles. Aero, feel the bubbles melt.
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Thank you for joining us this morning. Tim Allen here with a reminder about the old school run. Yes, a couple of tunes, a couple of old school tunes for the school run every weekday, 3:30, only here at Nation Radio.

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20: Top stories this hour. Commuters across the northwest of England are being warned to check before they travel this morning following widespread disruption on the rail network. It follows an electrical supply failure at a communication centre in Manchester yesterday that ground services to a halt. Long-distance routes, including to London and Glasgow, were also affected. Chris Wright is from Network Rail and says it's trying to establish what went wrong.
21: At this stage, it's too early to tell. We will, of course, do a really thorough investigation into this, given the impact this will have had on our customers, but at the moment we don't know for certain what's caused that interruption.
20: UEFA's former chief executive Lars-Christer Olsen says it's time to renovate FIFA. President Gianni Infantino is fighting to keep his job following the botched plans to sell off a stake in the World Cup. Olsen says the voting system of one country, one vote means this could be a long saga.
0: That is also why it takes time, because people have to be able to talk to each other and see if they can find ways to make things better. I think it's time to renovate FIFA, actually.
20: There's an increased police presence in Thetford in Norfolk this morning following several nights of unrest that left two police officers injured. Two men were arrested after a group of protesters attempted to access several properties rumoured to be housing asylum seekers. The Conservatives are promising to evict foreign nationals from social housing in the UK if they return to power. Under the plans, any single person who isn't a British, Irish or EU citizen would lose their social home, regardless of whether they have children. In sport, there wasn't much for Scotland's teams to celebrate in the Europa League. Rangers were beaten 2-1 in Poland by Jagi Lonaia, and Hearts were demolished 6-1 at Portuguese giants Benfica. And Leeds have signed England goalkeeper James Trafford in a deal worth up to £45 million. He rejoined his boyhood club Manchester City last summer in a £27 million transfer from Burnley. From Sky News, I'm Connor Sefton.
2: Hello, good morning. Friday, so the weekend's nearly here. Let's get some good music on to start this hour, shall we? Going to bring you a classic from the likes of Simple Minds and The Pointer System.

Friday morning. Welcome to the home to the best variety of music. This is Nation Radio. How are we this morning? Big classic, of course. Simple Minds, Promised You a Miracle. Going to promise you some other very big classics as well. So I've got the likes of Lionel Richie on the way, and one of the best songs from the Beatles for this time of year. It is an absolute gem of a tune. But then, are most songs by the Beatles, to be honest with you? We'll also play you something from Lewis Capaldi as well. So that is all to come. There are a few days worth kind of mentioning, like national days or international. One of them, and this is a bizarre one, it is Preposterous Packaging Day. Now, you could almost say that there's a certain retailer, global one at that, that sometimes you order things and it turns up you've got a tiny little product you've ordered, but a big box and loads of packaging inside. Maybe that's what they're talking about. It's also International Cat Day. And the last one, perfectly timed for the fact that it is the weekend and a Friday at that, it is International Beer Day. There you go. You have the information. Do with it as you will. It's a good excuse, though, isn't it? International Beer Day. All right, here comes Lewis Capaldi, Stay Love.

Nation Radio, home to the best variety of music, and especially when you're getting a gem of a tune like that from the Beatles, it is Here Comes the Sun. And of course, there's so much more of it to come over the next few days. We're going into another heat wave, they tell us. Now, speaking of the sun, of course, the 12th of August, it's going to be a solar eclipse. So this coming week, get your glasses, you know, make sure you get them safe ones that you can actually do, you know, the looking at the solar eclipse safely. We do not want you damaging your eyes in any way, shape or form. But it is going to be quite an event. I mean, it's a rarity, isn't it? We don't get them very often. It could be a once in a lifetime for many people. So that's coming up. But also, you might well be interested to know, because on social media, this probably comes around about once every couple of weeks, but the producer for James Bond says there will be a new Bond being announced and will be cast by the end of the year. So it is coming. It is actually happening at some point very, very soon, we're being told. What do you think about that? Everybody's got their own ideas, haven't they, about it all? All right, music on the way from Brittany after this from Sam Fender.

0: Nation Radio London, home to the best variety of music on a Friday. And as we head off into the weekend, more cracking tunes from the likes of Let Loose. Got some ABBA on the way, then another hour of amazing tunes all still to come. So that is all to be looking forward to. But, and because it's a Friday, you probably know about this already, but if you don't, keep listening. We'll give you all the details you need of how you can enter to maybe start your weekend in a bit of style. And maybe be told that you have suddenly got £550,000 being paid into your bank account. Fancy that? Keep listening. You could be a half millionaire very, very soon. All of that on the way for you very soon, right here from Nation.
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0: The incredible Alex Warren, and the tune is, of course, called Ordinary. On the way for you, we're going to get you up to date with what's happening in the world. Always something. We want to keep you up to date with what that is, if we can. So that's coming up in a moment or two. Then, let me get some other cracking tunes on. We're going to play you some Sydney Youngblood, George Michael, and Coldplay. It's all on the way. Nation
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23: The top stories this hour. Network Rail says an investigation will take place following major disruption for commuters. Train services were delayed or cancelled after a signalling failure. Journeys across the country were affected. This man was trying to get from Manchester to Bolton.
24: Everything's locked up, nothing's moving, everything's either delayed or cancelled. Or the ones that are actually still running then turn around and say that they're cancelled. So, yeah, a bit annoyed. I'd like to be home comfy right now, but, you know, what can you do?
23: Football's civil war shows no sign of being sorted in the wake of FIFA president Gianni Infantino's abandoned plan to sell off a stake in the World Cup. UEFA says its threatened boycott is still on, the Football Association's withdrawn its support for Infantino, and an international players' union has called his proposal an abuse of power. Norfolk Police say their officers were subjected to significant aggression as they defended their response to anti-immigration disorder in Thetford on Wednesday night. Witnesses have reported they were heavy-handed when responding to claims of people trying to enter a house. It's alleged a substance similar to pepper spray was used on a woman in a mobility scooter. Two officers were hurt, including one who was seriously bitten. 85% of teenagers are apparently going to opt out of the government's planned social media curfews. Under the proposal, 16 and 17-year-olds will be prevented from accessing apps between midnight and 6 a.m. Social media consultant Matt Navarra doesn't think it'll work.
0: Ministers call these features addictive in their own announcement, but then you hand them teens a switch that they can use to turn it all off. So there's a whole contradiction in there, and they've tried to please everybody, the platforms, the privacy campaigners, parents, but even managed to annoy everyone.
23: Actress Minnie Driver said she was in a really bad car accident in Paris that she managed to walk away from. The collision on a country road left her in a neck brace. And fewer people went to the shops last month. Hot weather made more of us stay at home. From Sky News, I'm Connor Sefton.
2: Hello, good morning. Thank you for tuning in. It is the Early Breakfast Show. Mark Dover here. Let me get some cracking music on. I've got something from Coldplay, Bryan Adams and Sydney Youngblood. All of this

Coldplay, Viva La Vida. How are we this morning? Early breakfast, Mark Dover here. Thank you for taking the time out to tune in. I do appreciate it, I promise you. If I'm getting up early, it's nice to know other people are taking it out of their day to tune in. Now, on the way for you, we have music from the likes of, well, George Michael, a bit of Blondie in there, and a classic from Level 42, plus some Holly Humberstone all to come. But do you have a birthday today, or do you know someone that does? Well, let me tell you some of the people that you or they will be sharing it with. The actress, best known really for being in Corrie, I think, Tina O'Brien. She's now 43 years old today, so happy birthday to her. I've never seen any of the Saw films. Well, there's a guy called Tobin Bell. He played Jigsaw in the Saw films. 84 today. I've never seen one of them. Not a single one. So I have no idea what I'm talking about in that respect. But the last one, I do know who she is. And like many people, you know, have got a bit of a crush on her. Her name is Charlize Theron. She's a very fine actress. She is 51 today, so a big happy birthday to her. And of course to you if you're celebrating today as well. From everybody here at Nation. It's

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Welcome to the home of the best variety of music right across London. Friday morning heading into the weekend. This is Nation Radio. Hope you're well. This is always a pleasure, never a chore, especially when you get to play music like that from Level 42. Superb band. I saw them live about 3 years ago, I think it was. They were superb, without a shadow of a doubt. One of the finest I've ever seen live. Okay, on the way for you. Classic from Glenn Frey. We'll also get some CC Peniston, a bit of Galantis as well. Just been kind of reading very, very quickly that a fifth of over 50s, that includes me then, apparently go on more nights out now than they did 30 years ago. I think that's largely true, I would say, to be honest with you. Most of my friends and I, we probably do more nights out than we did when we were younger. I mean, it does take a lot longer to recover, don't get me wrong, but we probably do that, I'm guessing. This is Nation Radio. Here's Galantis. Heartbreak.

0: Nation Radio, Cece Peniston. Finally. There was that whole thing about when she first started to become successful with that song. That was the one that kind of made her famous. That apparently she was singing in her kitchen, apparently, and then there was a record executive walking by, heard her singing, and thought, oh, she's good. And that didn't happen. It was all made up. You see, you've got to be very careful what you believe, whether it was in the 90s or even today. But I can tell you, it's a very fine tune. Much like Lip Sync, which is a bit of a classic, we'll get that on. Something from Billy Joel, Maroon 5 and many others all still to come your way very, very soon. Something else you might be interested in as well. Kate Thornton has got to make a phone call later today, just before you head off into the weekend. Someone's going to get a call telling them they've won £550,000. Why not be you? It could be. Keep listening. We'll tell you more shortly.
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0: New music from Somba and My Body Isn't Ready. Very fine tune. More very fine tunes are on the way for you very soon, because Tony and Emma for breakfast, they're going to get you up to date with everything. That is after we've brought you the news, of course, which is coming in just a few moments' time. Whatever you do, have a great weekend. I've got a bit of cycling I need to be doing. I've got to get my miles up for the London to Brighton ride in September. Whatever you're doing this weekend, enjoy, relax and chill. I'll catch you Monday from 4.
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16: Top stories this hour. Check before travelling is the message this morning for commuters across the northwest of England following widespread disruption on the rail network. An electrical supply failure in Manchester yesterday ground services to a halt. Loads of routes further afield to places like London and Glasgow were also affected. Facebook and Instagram owner Meta has been ordered to pay £420 million to address the dangers its platforms pose to young people. The company, which also owns WhatsApp, says it's going to be appealing. Meta is facing an avalanche of lawsuits from thousands of families who say that their children have been harmed by social media. Meanwhile, we're hearing 85% of teenagers say they're going to be choosing to opt out of the government's planned social media curfew. The idea is 16 and 17-year-olds would be prevented from accessing apps between midnight and 6 a.m, but it's their choice to switch it on. And Amanda Knox is insisting her new Edinburgh Fringe comedy show will honour Meredith Kircher. She was convicted of the British student's murder in Italy, but acquitted in 2015. Meredith's family say they'll bring up pain from the past 2 decades.
17: Now for the news across London. A 47-year-old woman has appeared in court after four men were stabbed near Covent Garden. Stella Golovina, of no fixed address, has been charged with four counts of wounding with intent to cause grievous bodily harm and one count of possession of an offensive weapon in a public place. Westminster Council's consulting on plans which could stop people standing in central London bars. It wants to encourage table service in the West End to cut down on reports of excessive drunkenness, but landlords claim it would kill struggling businesses. More concerts could be coming to the London Stadium. Plans have been submitted to Newham Council to increase the number of live music events each year. Bosses at the stadium say the changes would help bring more money in and won't affect any of West Ham's home games. And London has submitted its final bid to host the 2029 World Athletics Championships. The London Stadium near Stratford has been proposed as the venue for the event. World Athletics is expected to announce the successful host city in September.
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17: Sunny spells this morning, a few clouds this afternoon with highs of 26 and staying that way for the weekend. That's the latest. I'm Caroline Verdon.
0: Nation Radio. Hello, good morning. Welcome to Friday. It's finally Friday, or Fri-yay as Emma likes to call it. Your Fri-yay shout-outs will be on soon. Right, let's get on. We're

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You're loving Arms here at Nation Radio. The best variety of hits at breakfast time. You love the 90s as much as us. Check out our sister station, Nation 90s. Huey Lewis and the News, stuck with you soon. Here comes Ray. Where is my husband? Nation.

0: Huey Lewis and the News. I'm happy to be stuck with you. It's Tony Dibben and Emma Saint. It's Tony and Emma at breakfast. Good morning. Welcome to Nation Radio. Big old day around here today. 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
12: Good morning. Starting with the A13 in the Tilbury area, the westbound off slip onto the A1089 southbound closed. It's due to a road defect there. Dalston Lane, Hackney, it's still closed for works by the Spurstow Terrace junction. And the A13 gas works ongoing at South Benfleet. It is closed both ways between the Tarpots junction and the Sadler's Farm roundabout. Also, the South Circular stays closed both ways for emergency water work. That's on the stretch between Baring Road and Helder Grove.
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Imagine if there actually was a $1 million bill. I would want one, wouldn't you? There's Whitney Houston, $1 million bill at Nation Radio. 6:30 Friday morning with Journey coming soon. Here's Benson Boone. You're with Tony and Emma at breakfast. I'm sorry.

0: journey. Don't stop believing. It's Nation Radio. It's a happy hour. Tony and Emma at breakfast. Good morning. Welcome to the show. Bruno Mars soon locked out of heaven. Mental as anything coming your way. And we'll check in and get the very latest traffic and travel news next. 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
19: The A13 at Tilbury, the westbound off slip onto the A1089. It's still closed. It's due to a road defect that was found overnight. M4, the Heathrow Spur southbound, already slow before the tunnels into the terminals. Kingston Road, New Malden, it's slowing with the roadworks in the area, whilst the M11 southbound is slowing heading towards the North Circular. A2, Shooters Hill Road, Blackheath, that's building as usual westbound from the Common. And the A13 is building westbound from Dagenham.
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0: Taylor is dancing in the opalite. Good morning. Welcome to Friday or Fri-yay, as Emma likes to say. Next today, the world-famous Tony and Emma guessing game is on, and your Fri-yay shout-outs coming soon, too. 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
16: The top stories this hour. If you're planning on taking the train today, the advice is to check before setting off. Several rail operators are still expecting major disruption to their trains today. Hundreds of services came to a standstill yesterday. It's after a power failure caused outages in the Midlands and the northwest of England. Meta's been ordered to pay more than £420 million to address the harm caused to children on its platforms. The owner of Facebook, Instagram and WhatsApp says it's going to be appealing the ruling from a court in the US because it doesn't agree. It's already facing a load of lawsuits from families who reckon their children have been badly affected by being on social media. Meanwhile, it's claimed most teenagers are going to be opting out of the government's planned social media curfews. 16 and 17-year-olds are going to be prevented from accessing apps by default between midnight and 6am, but it'll be up to them to turn the settings on or off. And FIFA president Gianni Infantino has received the backing of the Confederation of African Football. The body believes he's the right man for the job, despite his abandoned plans to sell off a stake in the World Cup.
17: Now for the news across London. A 47-year-old woman has appeared in court after four men were stabbed near Covent Garden. Stella Golovina, of no fixed address, has been charged with four counts of wounding with intent to cause grievous bodily harm and one count of possession of an offensive weapon in a public place. Westminster Council's consulting on plans which could stop people standing in central London bars. It wants to encourage table service in the West End to cut down on reports of excessive drunkenness, but landlords claim it would kill struggling businesses. More concerts could be coming to the London Stadium. Plans have been submitted to Newham Council to increase the number of live music events each year. Bosses at the stadium say the changes would help bring more money in and won't affect any of West Ham's home games. And London has submitted its final bid to host the 2029 World Athletics Championships. The London Stadium near Stratford's been proposed as the venue for the event. World Athletics is expected to announce the successful host city in September.
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17: Sunny spells this morning, a few clouds this afternoon with highs of 26 and staying that way for the weekend. That's the latest. I'm Caroline Verdon.
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0: It's here, it's finally Friday, as Emma likes to call it, Friday. It's the 7th of August today. The guessing game is coming next, and Emma, you will be the guesser.
20: Okay, I will be the guesser. I'm ready.

0: The fine young cannibal, she drives me crazy. It's very nearly 10 past 7 Friday morning. This is Tony and Emma at breakfast. Olivia Dean, Man I Need, next. Should we do the guesser game? It's Tony and Emma at breakfast at Nation Radio. Here it is then, it's time for the guessing game. Emma's going to be the guesser today, so if you've never heard our show before, I will now give Emma a rando question. She'll have three guesses to get it right. Are you ready?
1: I'm ready, come on.
0: Okay, half of all women... There you are, this is written... You should nail this. Half of all women refuse to do this without makeup on. Half of all women refuse to do this without makeup on.
1: Go to the gym.
0: Go to the gym's great, but it's not good.
1: Leave the house.
0: Ooh, it's close. You're on the... It's very close. You're borderline right, but I'm not going to give it to you because it's not what it says. But something along those lines. Half of all women refuse to do this without makeup on. This is...
1: Oh, I can't think of anything else. I think it's like leave... It's... Answer the door.
0: Yes, that's the one.
1: Yes!
0: Answer
1: I haven't got
0: the
1: one
0: door.
1: Right in ages.
0: There you go. You were on the right track. I mean, I could have been any more obvious and all without telling you the answer. Half of women refuse to do this without putting makeup on. Answer the door. Where do you sit on this?
1: Well, my ex-husband went out with someone that refused to answer the door with makeup on, and she didn't realise it was me when I knocked the door, and she did answer the door, and she was very unhappy.
0: Hold on a minute. He went out with someone that refused to answer the door with makeup on.
1: Yeah, she was one of those people that would never leave the house without makeup,
0: okay,
1: never answer
0: so
1: the door. And on this one occasion,
0: door,
1: when I knocked on the door, she answered it and went absolutely mad because she had no makeup on.
0: you saw her behind the mask.
1: Yeah, I mean, that was after she slammed the door on me.
0: Brilliant. Okay, this sounds like it went really well.
1: Yeah.
0: Emma making friends again with her ex-husband's partners. This is Tony and Emma.
1: On Nation Radio.

0: really is having the year of her life. There's Olivia Dean and The Man I Need. 7:12 with Tony and Emma at breakfast. Make me a winner.
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24: Eastbound M4, there was a broken down vehicle after junction 5 for Langley towards the M25. It's been cleared and recovered though, so all lanes have reopened there. Still quite slow on the approach. A13 Tilbury, the westbound off slip onto the A1089 southbound closed. It's due to emergency repairs that are needed to take place there. Blackheath westbound, Shooters Hill Road slow from the Common. Streatham Hill, the A23, that's slow with roadworks at the South Circular by the Crown and Sceptre traffic lights.
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1: Martin Fry, ABC and All of My Heart, 7:26. Good morning, we're Nation Radio. We're playing the best variety of hits at breakfast time. Glastonbury is back next year, which is great news because it's had a fallow year this year. It's had a year off. And Madonna appears to have turned them down.
2: Britney
1: Spears hasn't answered. And so it looks like they're settling on inviting back, wait for it, Sam Smith. Oh, no. Is Sam Smith last headline Glastonbury 12 years ago is being lined up for a big return.
2: Oh. I mean, Sam Smith is awesome, but I kind of feel like Madonna would have been the real hook wouldn't it?
1: If it's not Madonna, I know who's being lined up for the legend stage on the Sunday night. And if this comes off, well, I'll have to get my big speakers out again because I'm a big fan of this person. Should I tell everybody?
2: Go on, yeah.
1: Robbie Williams.
2: Go on, because I want to know now you said
1: Robbie
2: it.
1: Robbie Williams is being lined up for the legend stage at Glastonbury, which, by the way,
2: that'd be awesome.
1: It will be like Nebworth 2.0 because, you know, I know it's going to sound like I'm being like corny. I do believe Robbie to be the best showman, the best entertainer that performs on stage in the way he does on the planet. I know he's given himself that title, but I think he's
2: awesome.
1: Right. I've seen him so many times and he's always delivered.
2: Right, so you've just told us all this. Is this like, I know it's not official information, but you know, is it?
1: Well,
2: are we allowed to say maybe?
1: Just smile and wave, folks. Just smile. There's every chance, but they won't negotiate the right money. I don't know, you know, but that's who they're going for.
2: Who we think.
1: Yeah. And it will be phenomenal because, you know, imagine Robbie on that pyramid stage. I mean, he'll have that 100,000 people in the palm of his hand. Three notes in to Let Me Entertain You. Bam! It's just going to be awesome.
2: It will be epic.
1: I've never wanted to go to Glastonbury in my entire life because, quite frankly, trudging around a load of mud with a load of people that haven't had a shower for 4 days is right at the bottom of my list. But I would consider buying a Sunday-only ticket, if that's such a thing, just to go and see Mr. Williams because I think he's that good. This is Tony and Emma
2: on Nation Radio.

0: From 1993, Jay, Don't Walk Away, where Nation Radio is going to shape out to be an all right Friday today, not as hot as it was earlier in the week. Next, travel news. This is Tony and Emma at breakfast.
1: The car is getting fuller and fuller as we head off, right?
2: You've only been gone a week.
1: We've only been gone a week, but I wish you could see it, honestly. I'm going to have to send you a photo. I'll stick it on my Instagram.
2: If you don't know what's going on, Emma's on a road trip around Europe for some unknown reason with her kids. She does this every year, although this year she's now avoiding wildfires while she's doing it.
1: Yes, across six countries this year, which is our most ambitious yet. But the car is getting more and more full, and because we're not in one place for very long, right? So we were just heading out of part of Luxembourg yesterday, and we had a rooftop pool in the hotel that we were in, and you're allowed inflatables and stuff. So Milo had a giant crocodile, I had the pink flamingo thing, and then Evie's got this leopard print Lilo. Oh my gosh. Well, I thought, we're in a bit of a rush. So I said to the kids, we half deflate the Lilo thing, just enough so it sort of squidges in. Milo's already wandered off with his fully blown up crocodile. And I've got this massive flamingo. So I just shoved the massive flamingo in the back of the car with a crocodile. And you could just see them with their little faces out the window. And then Milo squashed against the door.
2: It reminds me of the scene from Del Boy and Only Fools and Horses with inflatable items. We can't go into that at this time of the morning. This is Tony and Emma.
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23: Eastbound M4 traffic on the move once again. It was held briefly for a police incident after Junction 4 for Heathrow towards Junction 3 for the Parkway A13. Westbound off slip onto the southbound A1089 closed for repairs. Anti-clockwise M25 building to the Dartford tunnels, as is the highway in Wapping westbound before Tower Bridge. Streatham Hill, we've got roadworks A23 causing delays. It's also delays with roadworks New Malden affecting Kingston Road at Georgia Road.
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1: I keep seeing a lot of people on holiday at the moment taking part in these big foam parties. Do you remember foam parties?
0: I'm glad they're back. I am glad they're back. I saw one the other day on one of someone's Facebook story and I was like, wow. And it now seems that the kids are involved. Like they're throwing foam parties for kids, which is brilliant because many things
1: have been... Everyone can join in.
0: You can't do that because it's not safe. Little Timmy might slide over. Well, I don't care. Get a foam machine out and shoot the kids with it.
1: They are so good. I remember going to the nappy nights when I was younger. There was this place near where I used to live called Martine's.
0: Right.
1: And they used to do like the kind of... I think you had to be 14 to go.
0: Yeah.
1: And I remember not being 14 and managing to get in.
0: Yeah. It's the same as the normal nights after people weren't the right age to go to them either.
1: Yeah, my mum and dad would like take it in turns to like drop me and my friends off.
0: Your dad would be there printing IDs. They're 14. They're 14.
1: Yeah, we used to know your date of birth and your star sign was the one that you needed to know.
0: Was it?
1: Yeah, because they weren't just on about your date of birth.
0: Can you not just move your date of birth, just change the year? Then the star sign would stay the same.
1: Oh, that's a really good idea. I don't think I ever did.
0: This is what I'm working with, folks. This is what I'm working with. But do look for a foam party near you because they are back.
1: They're all over the place.
0: I think they've got new foam, you know, new substance to make the foam.
1: I agree.
0: I think they probably banned them. And you can't do that because it's like soap suds. And I bet somebody's come up with some safe foam and that's why they're back.
1: Yep. No, but that's a good thing because I remember when I was younger, if you got too close to it and it went all over your face, which it does, it was that horrible, there was times where you felt like you couldn't breathe and it's not the same as that anymore. You're right, they have changed the foam.
0: There you go, see?
1: Yeah.
0: The health and safety people, they eventually will let us have fun. This is Tony and Emma
1: on Nation Radio.

0: 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Almost 8 news headlines and weather. On the way next, this is Nation Radio with Tony and Emma at breakfast. Nation
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13: the top stories this hour. Network Rail says most train services are running as normal across the northwest following a huge power outage. There were hundreds of cancellations and delays on Thursday, with teams working through the night to fix the problem. If you are travelling today, the advice is still to check before setting off, as there's still a bit of disruption this morning. Facebook and Instagram owner Meta has been ordered to pay £420 million to address the dangers its platforms pose to young people. The company, which also owns WhatsApp, says it's going to be appealing against the US court ruling. Meanwhile, we're hearing today 85% of teenagers say they're going to be choosing to opt out of the government's plans for a social media curfew. The idea is that 16 and 17-year-olds wouldn't be able to access apps between midnight and 6 a.m, but they can choose to switch off the default setting. And primary schools are going to be asked to spot pupils they think will end up without a job once they've left school at 16. A review looking into the number of young people not in education, employment or training, or NEET, will call for children at risk to be identified as early as possible.
17: Now for the news across London. A 47-year-old woman has appeared in court after four men were stabbed near Covent Garden. Stella Golovina, of no fixed address, has been charged with four counts of wounding with intent to cause grievous bodily harm and one count of possession of an offensive weapon in a public place. Westminster Council's consulting on plans which could stop people standing in central London bars. It wants to encourage table service in the West End to cut down on reports of excessive drunkenness, but landlords claim it would kill struggling businesses. More concerts could be coming to the London Stadium. Plans have been submitted to Newham Council to increase the number of live music events each year. Bosses at the stadium say the changes would help bring more money in and won't affect any of West Ham's home games. And London has submitted its final bid to host the 2029 World Athletics Championships. The London Stadium near Stratford's been proposed as the venue for the event. World Athletics is expected to announce the successful host city in September.
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17: Sunny spells this morning, a few clouds this afternoon with highs of 26, and staying that way for the weekend. That's the latest. I'm Caroline Verdon. Nation
0: Radio. Just gone 8 o'clock. It's Friday. It's for Fri-yay, as Emma likes to call it. We're going to find out who's going to get a Fri-yay shout out in the next couple of minutes. And we're talking about one of my favourite TV shows of all time, Gavin and Stacey.

0: Astral Maneuvers in the Dark, and we're sailing on the seven seas. It's Tony and Emma at breakfast here at Nation Radio. It's 9 minutes past eight. Morning, welcome to Friday.
1: If you've got kids and you're enjoying the summer holidays, or you're having a treat day or something like that, you usually have a few boundaries. But when I'm on holiday with my children, because I'm so strict the rest of the time...
0: I am strict. I mean, I get shouted at by you when we all go out, and I go...
1: Well, you're like a child as well, that's why.
0: You're very strict.
1: I am strict,
0: like,
1: but...
0: you can't eat this, you can't order that. I order everything for your kids. But I'm ordering them things discreetly in the side.
1: I know.
0: Going after them fries.
1: I know. But we have a rule when we are away on holiday, and the rule is that there are no rules.
0: Great.
1: Still within a few boundaries, but, you know, there's no rules.
0: Okay.
1: So my child, Evie, she's 12, decided to take that rule to the limit. How many milkshakes do you think she had yesterday?
0: Four.
1: Four would be a lot in some people's cases. Guess again.
0: 10.
1: Also extreme. Excessive, some
0: would say.
1: It can't
0: be more than 10. She'll be on the loo for the rest of the week.
1: 17.
0: Oh, Evie.
1: 17.
0: Not the same flavour, was it? Did she?
1: Yeah, the strawberry one, yeah.
0: Oh, dear.
1: The one that's made with that awful syrupy stuff.
0: What do you call it? From Charlie and the Chocolate Factory. What's she called? Veronica Sue. Yeah. I don't know what she's called.
1: It wasn't blueberry, but yeah, she'd be like a strawberry.
0: Yeah.
1: Yeah, I'm pretty sure Evie's decided she doesn't like strawberry milkshake anymore, funnily enough.
0: Yeah, that'll put her right off there. Oh, dear. Ooh.
1: Sometimes these no rules can work in your favour.
0: Yeah, although, having said that, I mean, it hasn't worked with me and energy drinks, has it?
1: No,
0: this
1: oh my God,
0: is
1: no.
0: Tony and Emma
1: on Nation Radio.

0: I like this, I think, more than I should. Snow Patrol and Kylie, that's called These Alarms. This is Tony and Emma at breakfast. Hey, it's Friday today. It's a big old day around here. Here's why. Make me a winner.
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25: Westbound M20, there's a broken down vehicle within the Operation Brock Contraflow. That's after Junction 9 for Ashford towards Leeds Castle. Blackwall Tunnel approach southbound. Broken down lorry on the start of the off slip at Old Ford. A13, the westbound off slip onto the A1089 southbound. Still closed due to emergency repairs. Spurs water main on Muswell Hill Road. And roadworks delaying you on the A23 both ways at Streatham Hill.
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0: Sting and the Police, Roxanne. We love that. 1979, that was the song, of course, that changed the course of his life forever. Harry Styles, As It Was, plays very soon. Beyonce's got Halo, and you're really just under half an hour away now from our incredible golden hour for a Friday morning. 60 minutes between 9 and 10 will play from one mystery year of music history. Joanna Page, the Gavin and Stacey favourite, who of course played Stacey Shipman, is in talks to swap Barry Island for the Australian jungle. Now, I hope this comes off because
1: she would be brilliant
0: as a campmate in I'm a Celebrity, Get Me Out of Here. But what would be even better, and I've got a great idea and I don't know who to tell this to, is what they should go and get Matthew Horne, who plays Gavin. And they should put Gavin and Stacey, but the actors who play Gavin and Stacey, in the jungle. Wouldn't that be brilliant?
1: I think that would be amazing. Yeah. And do you know what the amount of viewers that would have as well?
0: He's not up to very much at the moment, I don't think. So like, they could both easily do this. This would be hugely entertaining. I mean, I love I'm a Celebrity anyway. It's my favourite reality show. So you know, no problem with me watching it. But I think if you did something like that, it's a bit gimmicky. You know, more people that don't usually watch it or go or take it and leave it would go, oh, I've got to see how that pans out. Yeah. It looks like this year that also, forgive me, I can't remember the chap's name, they're going to have the first contestant on I'm a Celebrity in a wheelchair.
1: Oh, wow.
0: Yeah.
1: That's really good.
0: It's going to be amazing if this comes up.
1: That'd be brilliant.
0: Yeah, I love it to bits, and I think this year's going to be special. I think there's going to be lots of things that we've not seen before. It is time to step it up. What is it, 21 years, something like that? It's been running, so they're really going to go for it. And let's hope Joanna Page signs up, because she would be, as they say in Wales, brilliant. This is Tony and Emma.
1: On Nation Radio.

0: Beyonce, Halo, 8:32, Friday, or as everyone likes to call it, Fri-yay. When you get on the Fri-yay shout-outs, all you need to do is WhatsApp us now, 07740-938-500 is the all-important number, and a shout-out coming your way next on today's show. There's a new survey out today, and it says that most people now are far more relaxed about age gap relationships than they've ever been before, which is very interesting. So the average age gap between partners is 6 years. However, more than half of people who have been surveyed say they have an age gap of between 10 and 20 years. 10 and 20 years.
1: Okay.
0: And 71% of people surveyed said they have no issue, providing that both people were happy. And,
1: yeah,
0: and obviously both people were old enough to make their own decisions, and that's probably the right way to phrase that. So I think, if you know, I've got mates, in fact I've got a couple of mates whose wives are considerably younger than them, and they're very, very happy.
1: Well, when, and Celine Dion, husband was really quite a bit older.
0: He's dead. Don't mention it.
1: I know he's dead, but they did have a massive gap.
0: Yeah, no, pick someone else because she's fucked up and he's dead.
1: Okay. My aunt and uncle, who aren't aunt and uncle, they're my grandparents' best friends.
0: Right.
1: They have 12 years in between them and they've been together for years.
0: So I don't think 12 is a debate. I think that's worth having a discussion over. I think 20, 21, 22, 24.
1: That's quite a lot.
0: That's quite
1: a lot.
0: But I've got a mate who's 21 years between him and his wife and they are the happiest couple I know.
1: Yeah, do you know what? I think as you get older...
0: It's not just me saying my mate's happy because he's got a wife 21 years younger than him. That's not what I'm coming from. Both of them are the happiest. They're the most in love couple I know. And when they eventually got married, we had to stop the whole thing for at least 5 minutes because both of them were bawling their eyes out.
1: Aww.
0: So...
1: For all those people who are in older, you know, but gappy, I don't know how to say that, but you know what I mean,
0: it's
1: right?
0: It's funny because I have felt connection.
1: Good for them.
0: With people younger than me. Like, and I don't think it's about age. I think it is a pure human connection thing. And I've got people, you know, who in my circle of friends who are younger than me, who I don't even imagine that, you know, one of my best mates, Perry, is like, well, he must be 23 years younger than me. But when we go out, it's like we're just two mates, and I think that you can connect with people and you don't have to worry about your age.
1: Yeah, no, I'm all over that.
0: Maybe because I'm mentally 22.
1: That's probably that is true. Yeah,
0: your Fri-yay shout outs are next. This is Tony and Emma.
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25: Westbound M20, we've got a broken down vehicle within the Operation Brock Contraflow. That's after Junction 9 for Ashford towards Junction 8. Broken down lorry, Blackwall Tunnel approach southbound. It's just at the start of the off slip at Old Ford. Woolwich Road, Charlton, the A206 westbound, there's a broken down vehicle. That's heading towards the Stone Lake roundabout. Also, roadworks delaying your A23 Streatham Hill. And due to a burst water main, we've got the partial closure of Muswell Hill Road.
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0: Steve Winwood and Valerie Sands, grade 8:45, Friday, or sorry, Emma Fry. Yay, morning. Talking of which, it's time for this now.
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3: Time for those Fri-yay shout-outs of the week. And hopefully, we've got lots to celebrate this week as well. So,
0: who's getting
3: are you
0: a shout-out today, then?
3: Justine, celebrating her 11th anniversary with hubby John Lodge. Happy birthday to Clarissa Harrington. She's turning 14 today. Lots of love. Mum, Dad, your brother, Joseph, and your nan and granddad. Hi to Sasha, Jerry, Monty, and Loz, who listen every single day, enjoying the summer holidays. Shout out to Anna Gates and Terry, heading off on holiday to the Maldives this afternoon. Oh my goodness. Hi to George, Martha, and Edith, all getting ready to head back home after a lovely break in Cornwall. Staycation, love that. Hi to George. Shout out to Baylor and her big sister Alice, who are coming back from an amazing 2 weeks in Somerset. And a happy 30th birthday to Neve Worrying. Lots of love, Auntie Sue, Mum, Dad, and Josh.
0: Brilliant shout outs. Have a great weekend. This is Tony and Emma
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Alex Warren is living a fever dream. 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Good morning. 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
17: Top stories this hour. There will still be some delays and cancellations if you're planning on taking the train in the north of England and Midlands for the rest of the day. We're told services have been restored after a power outage on Thursday, but we are still being warned of more disruption. Thousands of commuters were stranded last night. Rail bosses are looking into what went wrong. Meta has been told to pay more than £420 million to address the harm caused to children on its platforms. The owner of Facebook, Instagram and WhatsApp says it will be appealing the ruling from a court in the US because it doesn't agree. Meanwhile, it's claimed most teenagers are going to be opting out of the government's planned social media curfews. 16 and 17-year-olds are going to be prevented from accessing apps by default between midnight and 6 a.m, but it'll be up to them if they turn the settings on or off. And the woman at the centre of one of the world's most high-profile murder cases is hitting back at critics today who want to cancel her Edinburgh Fringe show. Amanda Knox was convicted and then later acquitted of killing British students Meredith Kircher in Italy back in 2007.
18: Now for the news across London. A 47-year-old woman has appeared in court after four men were stabbed near Covent Garden. Stella Golovina, of no fixed address, has been charged with four counts of wounding with intent to cause grievous bodily harm and one count of possession of an offensive weapon in a public place. Westminster Council's consulting on plans which could stop people standing in central London bars. It wants to encourage table service in the West End to cut down on reports of excessive drunkenness, but landlords claim it would kill struggling businesses. More concerts could be coming to the London Stadium. Plans have been submitted to Newham Council to increase the number of live music events each year. Bosses at the stadium say the changes would help bring more money in and won't affect any of West Ham's home games. And London has submitted its final bid to host the 2029 World Athletics Championships. The London Stadium near Stratford has been proposed as the venue for the event. World Athletics is expected to announce the successful host city in September.
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18: Sunny spells this morning, a few clouds this afternoon with highs of 26 and staying that way for the weekend. That's the latest. I'm Caroline Verdon.
19: Good morning. Let's head into the weekend in fine style. One of my favourite years is about to play now on our incredible Golden Hour. All you need to do is listen to the tunes and the clues, try and figure out which year we're playing, then WhatsApp us. 07740 938 500 is our number.
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19: We start with three brothers who formed a band called Hanson, which was, of course, their surname. 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

Not only is it one of the big songs we're playing this morning on the Golden Hour, it's also a clue because it's a movie theme song. There you go, Will Smith performing the theme song from Men in Black. Which year did you first see that? Or indeed, first hear this, The Lightning Seeds, You Showed Me. This is Nation Radio. This is the Golden Hour. Good morning.

0: Ultranate and Free, 9:20, morning Friday today, Nation Radio. This is the Golden Hour. If you've never heard it before, here's the deal. All the songs come from one year. You've got to listen to the tunes and the clues, try and figure out which year we're playing. Well, this was the year that a reality TV show landed on our screens and introduced us to a very colourful character indeed. Shall we all go to driving school?
1: Right, are you going to do as you're told when I get you out there now?
2: 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Fly?
1: Just do your tool and get out there, please, for once. 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
0: Oh, I used to really, really enjoy this. There's driving school. Which year, though, did you first watch Driving School? Maureen, wasn't it? Right, OK. 07740938500, want to play along. Next up today, Savage Garden, Tori Amos, and the boys of Cast have Guiding Star. 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

0: I forgot how much I like that theme tune. That's Alan Davis's first TV show. That is Jonathan Creek, or the theme tune from it at least. Which year did you first watch Jonathan Creek? Can you remember? 07740938500 is our WhatsApp number. Next today, Janet Jackson released a tune in the November of this year for the World AIDS Foundation, and Robbie Williams came flying out of the traps with Old Before I Die. We'll remind ourselves of both of those tunes next at Nation.
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0: There's the Backstreet Boys wrapping up the Mystery Golden Hour today. Here's your final clues and then the big reveal. Ford launched a Puma, and if you bought one, you would have had an R registration plate. These days, she's a visitor attraction in Edinburgh, but in this year, Her Majesty's Royal Yacht Britannia began her final voyage to Hong Kong before being decommissioned. The BBC website went live for the first time, can you believe, in this year. Katie Price got engaged for the first time, wow, to gladiator Warren Furman. Everyone in Britain suddenly knew what a Tamagotchi was, and Liam Gallagher married Patsy Kensit, and Noel Gallagher married Meg Matthews. I remember both of those weddings very well indeed. The year in question was 1997.
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18: The top story is this hour. If you're taking the train today, you still might have a tricky time, with disruption across the northwest of England expected till at least midday. Some people ended up stranded for hours last night. It was all caused by a power outage which only lasted for 90 seconds. Chris Wrights from Network Rail says they're looking into what went wrong.
19: We normally take a multi-stage approach. We try and get quick answers to at least have an initial indication of what the issue is, and then do a really thorough investigation.
18: In Thailand, at least 7 people have been killed in a school shooting. 15 others have been hurt in the attack, which was on the outskirts of Bangkok. The gunman is believed to be a student. Meta, the owner of Facebook, Instagram and WhatsApp, has been hit with a huge fine for failing to warn the public about the dangers its platform poses to children. It's been told to pay £420 million in the largest ruling against the company over child safety. And primary schools are going to be asked to spot pupils they think will end up without a job once they've left school at 16. A review looking into the number of young people not in education, employment or training will call for children at risk to be identified as early as possible.
17: Now for the news across London. A 47-year-old woman has appeared in court after 4 men were stabbed near Covent Garden. Stella Golovina, of no fixed address, has been charged with 4 counts of wounding with intent to cause grievous bodily harm and 1 count of possession of an offensive weapon in a public place. Westminster Council's consulting on plans which could stop people standing in central London bars. It wants to encourage table service in the West End to cut down on reports of excessive drunkenness, but landlords claim it would kill struggling businesses. More concerts could be coming to the London Stadium. Plans have been submitted to Newham Council to increase the number of live music events each year. Bosses at the stadium say the changes would help bring more money in and won't affect any of West Ham's home games. And London has submitted its final bid to host the 2029 World Athletics Championships. The London Stadium near Stratford has been proposed as the venue for the event. World Athletics is expected to announce the successful host city in September.
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17: Sunny spells this morning, a few clouds this afternoon with highs of 26 and staying that way for the weekend. That's the latest. I'm Caroline Verdon.
20: All right, Friday morning in London, and it's going to continue like this from the NSYNC boys. Bye, bye, bye. ABC, and let's get Jess Glynn on. Don't be so hard on yourself.

0: 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Some Will Young coming up and ELO on the way. 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

Summertime in London, Nation Radio. 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Lovely sunny Friday morning, another heatwave weekend's coming. This is not a

0: 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Could be. It's Nation Radio London, and we'll go all 80s to take us into Friday afternoon on a Nation 80s takeover. Right, another 80s track. Roxette, Joyride coming, and Olivia Rodrigo before 11. Nation
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0: Friday morning in London town, another gorgeous one, obviously. All right, it's Nation Radio. Let's find out what's going on in London today. The latest news of weather coming up next at 11. Nation
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18: Top stories this hour. England footballer Ivan Toney's been charged with assault at a nightclub in London. The striker's accused of causing actual bodily harm during alleged incidents in Soho last December. He's due in court next month. We're hearing this morning the number of migrants arrested for working illegally in the UK has more than doubled. The Home Office says there have been over 17,000 arrests since Labour came into power back in July 2024. It's claimed most teenagers are going to be opting out of the government's planned social media curfews. 16 and 17-year-olds will be prevented from accessing apps by default between midnight and 6 a.m, but it'll be up to them if the settings are on or off. We spoke to a 17-year-old and his mum.
19: Did you opt out of the social media curfew at 16 and 17?
20: I don't think so.
19: How come?
20: I don't really know, to be honest.
19: It's a good answer in front of your mum. What about you, mum? Can I ask you?
21: Yeah, I think it's a good thing. I'd like them to come off it. I work in a school, primary, so I'd love kids not to have it.
18: And if you're planning on taking the train in the north of England and Midlands today, you might still face disruption. Services have been restored, though, after Thursday's power outage.
22: Now for the news across London. Westminster Council's been criticised for a proposal that would stop people from standing in bars in Soho. The local authority says by enforcing table service, it will be able to curb excessive drunkenness, but landlords claim it would kill struggling businesses. England international Ivan Toney is due in court next month after being charged with assault causing actual bodily harm. The charge is in connection with an incident at a nightclub in Soho last December. The 30-year-old is scheduled to appear at Westminster Magistrates Court on the 24th of September. The London Stadium would like to host more concerts to help cut its financial losses. Under new plans, the East London venue would reduce the number of sports events to make room for more live music. The stadium insists West Ham fixtures wouldn't be affected. And London's a step closer to hosting the 2029 World Athletics Championships. The city's final bid's been submitted to World Athletics, with the London Stadium set to host the event if successful. A decision's expected to be announced in September.
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22: Cloudy with the odd sunny spell for the rest of the day with highs of 26 and looking similar for the weekend. That's the latest. I'm Caroline Verdon.
4: From Billy Ocean, The Going Gets Tough, James Bay and Hold Back the River. What a great song that is. And let's continue Friday morning across London with one of the best from the 90s, with Torn, Natalie Bruce.

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Nation Radio London. 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And here it is. It's Taylor at Nation Radio.

0: Station Radio London, all 80s to get into Friday afternoon. In fact, to get into every weekday afternoon in London, that's what we do with a Nation 80s takeover. All right, coming up on this gorgeous day, David Bowie, Let's Dance, and some UB40 on the way.
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Let's do it with this from Pink. It's great. It's Walk Me Home at Nation Radio. There's something in the

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0: She was amazing supporting Bruno in London the other week. It is, of course, Ray at Nation Radio London. All right, let's do it. Let's get into Friday afternoon with a Nation 80s takeover after news and weather next at 12.
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12: Top story is this hour. A spokesperson for England footballer Ivan Toney says he's looking forward to clearing his name after he was charged with assault. The 30-year-old will appear in court next month over an incident in a nightclub in Soho in London last December. He used to play for Brentford but currently plays in the Saudi Pro League. In Thailand, seven people have been killed after a student opened fire at a school. 23 others are injured and some are in a critical condition. Police say the gunman also killed his grandparents at home beforehand. Back here, and the number of migrants arrested for working illegally in the UK has more than doubled. The Home Office says there have been over 17,000 arrests since Labour came into power in July 2024. And the woman at the centre of one of the world's most high-profile murder cases is facing calls to cancel her Edinburgh Fringe show. Amanda Knox was convicted and later acquitted of killing British student Meredith Kircher in Italy in 2007. Meredith's family have criticised the decision to let the performance go ahead.
13: Now for the news across London. Westminster Council has been criticised for a proposal that would stop people from standing in bars in Soho. The local authority says by enforcing table service, it will be able to curb excessive drunkenness. But landlords claim it would kill struggling businesses. England international Ivan Toney is due in court next month after being charged with assault causing actual bodily harm. The charge is in connection with an incident at a nightclub in Soho last December. The 30-year-old is scheduled to appear at Westminster Magistrates Court on the 24th of September. The London Stadium would like to host more concerts to help cut its financial losses. Under new plans, the East London venue would reduce the number of sports events to make room for more live music. The stadium insists West Ham fixtures wouldn't be affected. And London's a step closer to hosting the 2029 World Athletics Championships. The city's final bid's been submitted to World Athletics, with the London Stadium set to host the event if successful. A decision's expected to be announced in September.
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13: Cloudy with the odd sunny spell for the rest of the day with highs of 26 and looking similar for the weekend. That's the latest. I'm Caroline Verdon.
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15: And from Phil Collins to studio, Dead or Alive, she's spinning round an 80s classic. And let's start with this. Turn 68 next week from the True Blue album. Here's Open Your Heart. It's Madonna.

0: 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Stunner of a Friday afternoon across London, and our Nation 80s takeover will continue. Shares I Found Someone and Erasure, a great hit from them, A Little Respect is next.
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0: Nation Radio London. Hello, good afternoon. It's Greg Burns here, right? A big 80s number one of the Nation 80s takeover. She's Tiffany, and the best summer song ever from Bryan Adams. Nation
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5: The top stories this hour. The number of migrants arrested for working illegally in the UK has more than doubled in 2 years. The Home Office says there have been more than 17,000 arrests since Labour came into power. Meanwhile, the Conservatives have announced plans to evict foreign nationals from social housing if they return to power. England footballer Ivan Toney has been charged with assault at a nightclub in London. A spokesman for the striker says he's looking forward to clearing his name. The body of an 11-year-old girl has been recovered from a river at a park in Midlothian. Police were called to Gore Glen Woodland yesterday lunchtime. The death is currently being treated as unexplained. And most 16 and 17-year-olds say they'll opt out of voluntary restrictions on social media apps. Nearly 85% said they wouldn't stick to the nighttime curfew announced by Sir Keir Starmer last month. This mum has a 15-year-old daughter.
6: I do think we do need to restrict social media for a certain age group, especially between those hours as well. I think it is having a huge impact on children, mental health, just social interaction as well.
7: Now for the news across London. Westminster Council has been criticised for a proposal that would stop people from standing in bars in Soho. The local authority says by enforcing table service, it would be able to curb excessive drunkenness. But landlords claim it would kill struggling businesses. England international Ivan Toney is due in court next month after being charged with assault causing actual bodily harm. The charge is in connection with an incident at a nightclub in Soho last December. The 30-year-old is scheduled to appear at Westminster Magistrates Court on the 24th of September. The London Stadium would like to host more concerts to help cut its financial losses. Under new plans, the East London venue would reduce the number of sports events to make room for more live music. The stadium insists West Ham fixtures wouldn't be affected. And London's a step closer to hosting the 2029 World Athletics Championships. The city's final bid's been submitted to World Athletics, with the London Stadium set to host the event if successful. A decision's expected to be announced in September.
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7: Cloudy with the odd sunny spell for the rest of the day with highs of 26 and looking similar for the weekend. That's the latest. I'm Caroline Verdon.
8: We've got some great music to get you through your Friday afternoon and bring you just a little closer to the weekend. Hope you're well. Tony Shepherd here with a Take That Classic soon after this. Kylie.

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0: the script, and the crowd were singing Wonderwall on Nation Radio. We've got some great 90s tunes for you. I think perfect for this Friday afternoon. We'll kick off with a song which is just so associated with a very famous 90s Into the Noughties TV show. We'll do that after we update your headlines for 2 o'clock next.
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4: The top stories this hour. The Conservatives are promising to evict foreign nationals from social housing if they return to power. They're saying the plans would free up around 230,000 homes. A Labour spokesperson's branded the plans unserious and unworkable, while the charity Shelter says it would drive up homelessness. Meanwhile, the Home Office says the number of migrants arrested for working illegally in the UK has more than doubled since July 2024. Police Scotland say they've recovered the body of an 11-year-old girl in a river in Gorebridge in Midlothian. A search operation was launched yesterday afternoon after they received reports of concern for a child in Gore Glen Woodland Park, south of Edinburgh. Seven people have been killed in Thailand after a student opened fire at a school. Police say the gunman also killed his grandparents at home beforehand. And a spokesperson for England footballer Ivan Toney says he's looking forward to clearing his name after he was charged with assault. The 30-year-old will appear in court next month over an incident in a nightclub in Soho last December.
5: Now for the news across London. Westminster Council has been criticised for a proposal that would stop people from standing in bars in Soho. The local authority says by enforcing table service, it would be able to curb excessive drunkenness. But landlords claim it would kill struggling businesses. England's international Ivan Toney is due in court next month after being charged with assault causing actual bodily harm. The charge is in connection with an incident at a nightclub in Soho last December. The 30-year-old is scheduled to appear at Westminster Magistrates Court on the 24th of September. The London Stadium would like to host more concerts to help cut its financial losses. Under new plans, the East London venue would reduce the number of sports events to make room for more live music. The stadium insists West Ham fixtures wouldn't be affected. And London's a step closer to hosting the 2029 World Athletics Championships. The city's final bid's been submitted to World Athletics, with the London Stadium set to host the event if successful. A decision's expected to be announced in September.
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5: Cloudy with the odd sunny spell for the rest of the day with highs of 26 and looking similar for the weekend. That's the latest. I'm Caroline Verdon.
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6: Good afternoon. Lovely to be with you. Tony Shepherd here with Friday afternoon's 90s selection. I wonder if when the Rembrandts released this, they ever thought it would be so iconic all of these years on.

0: It's an institution around here. 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

0: 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It's the best variety of hits here at Nation Radio London. Afternoon, Tony Shepherd here. 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
1: 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Are you?

0: Ariana Grande, who's taken a step back from public life after her current tour ends. Her people saying she's taking a step back from visibility because she's been getting lots of scrutiny on her appearance, and she's just basically a bit fed up of it. And fair play to her for taking a stance against that. 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
4: The top stories this hour. The number of migrants arrested for working illegally in the UK has more than doubled in 2 years. The Home Office says there have been more than 17,000 arrests since Labour came into power. Meanwhile, the Conservatives have announced plans to evict foreign nationals from social housing if they return to power. Helen Whateley is the Shadow Work and Pension Secretary.
5: If you're a foreign national choosing to live in the UK, you should be contributing to our economy. You shouldn't be drawing on benefits and you shouldn't be living in scarce social housing.
4: The parents of a one-year-old have been charged with causing or allowing the death of a child. Tests have shown Mario Johnson from St Helens on Merseyside died from severe malnutrition. England footballer Ivan Toney has been charged with assault at a nightclub in London. A spokesman for the striker says he's looking forward to clearing his name. And it's been revealed a power cut at Manchester Piccadilly, which sparked travel chaos in the Midlands and North West yesterday, lasted for just 90 seconds. There's still some knock-on disruption on the trains today.
6: Now for the news across London. A 47-year-old woman has been remanded in custody after appearing in court charged over the stabbing of four men near Covent Garden on Wednesday lunchtime. Stella Golovina, of no fixed address, is due to appear at Snaresbrook Crown Court next month. England international Ivan Toney is due to appear in court next month after being charged with assault causing actual bodily harm. The charge is in connection with an incident at a nightclub in Soho last December. The 30-year-old is scheduled to appear at Westminster Magistrates Court on the 24th of September. Plans to hold more concerts at the London Stadium are being considered by Newham Council. Bosses within the stadium say the extra events would help improve the venue's finances. They've ensured the proposals won't have any impact on West Ham United home games. And the City of London Corporation says it's pleased after Ofsted praised its children's services. Inspectors found children and families receive the support they need when they need it. The watchdog also recognised improvements in services for young people affected by domestic abuse and exploitation.
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6: Sunny this afternoon, it's clear overnight with highs today of 26, and it stays like that for the weekend. That's the latest. I'm Brad Hardwest.
8: 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Tony Shepherd with you with a Luther Vandross classic soon after this from Blondie.

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0: Ed Sheeran and Camera on Nation Radio. Tony Shepherd with you. Let's get you in the weekend mood with a great couple of old school run classics here. First, from 1988, it's S Express at Nation.
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0: just a pure pop song from Girls Aloud. It's the Love Machine on Nation Radio's Old School Run, and we brought you back to S Express and the theme from S Express for that great 80s classic pulling into platform one. I hope you enjoyed those. 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
6: Anti-clockwise, M25 emergency repair works closing lane 1 after Clackett Lane services towards junction 5 for the M26. Queues about to Godstone there. Meanwhile, clockwise, it's slow from 14 to 15 towards the M4. That's following a broken down vehicle we had. Also clockwise, an accident's being cleared at Potter's Bar after junction 24. Queues about to South Mimms. It's stop start anti-clockwise to the Dartford Tunnels. South End Arterial Road, problems at the Halfway House roundabout. And the A1M northbound is slow at Welling.
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5: The top stories this hour. A serial sex attacker has been

0: convicted of murdering two women in London within 8 months. Simon Levy has been found guilty of killing Carmenza Valencia Trujillo in March last year and Cheryl Wilkins in the August. The 40-year-old's also been convicted of a separate rape. Kevin Southworth is Deputy Assistant Commissioner with the Met Police.
1: Whilst we've referred ourselves to the IOPC, there's also a collective wider bit of learning about system failure and how he came to be bailed from courts at the peak of his offending.
0: Police Scotland say they've recovered the body of an 11-year-old girl in a river in Gorebridge in Midlothian. A search operation was launched yesterday after they received reports of concern for a child. Grammy Award-winning producer William Orbit has died. He was 69. Among his most famous work, Madonna's 1999 album Ray of Light and working with Blur on their album 13 in the same year. And some rail services in the north of England are still affected by yesterday's power outage in Manchester, which it turns out only lasted 90 seconds.
2: Now for the news across London, a 47-year-old woman has been remanded in custody after appearing in court charged over the stabbing of four men near Covent Garden on Wednesday lunchtime. Stella Golovina, of no fixed address, is due to appear at Snaresbrook Crown Court next month. England international Ivan Toney is due to appear in court next month after being charged with assault causing actual bodily harm. The charge is in connection with an incident at a nightclub in Soho last December. The 30-year-old is scheduled to appear at Westminster Magistrates Court on the 24th of September. Plans to hold more concerts at the London Stadium are being considered by Newham Council. Bosses within the stadium say the extra events would help improve the venue's finances. They've ensured the proposals won't have any impact on West Ham United home games. And the City of London Corporation says it's pleased after Ofsted praised its children's services. Inspectors found children and families receive the support they need when they need it. The watchdog also recognised improvements in services for young people affected by domestic abuse and exploitation.
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2: Sunny this afternoon. It's clear overnight with highs today of 26, and it stays like that for the weekend. That's the latest. I'm Brad Hardware. 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
5: Radio. Well, good afternoon. It is just after 4 o'clock. Let me just get you through till 8 o'clock, then officially it will be the weekend. It is drive time. Foxy here. We are Nation Radio London. Nation Radio. Got a great set of songs for you this afternoon, and it'll all end with a brilliant happy hour at 7 o'clock. Welcome along.

It is Friday afternoon. Foxy here, drive time in the summer sunshine across the capital with the best variety of hits. I've got a classic that could take you back to a special day in 1985 and a very emotional moment. First up, let's play you some of the best new music around. Here is Opalite, Taylor Swift, You Got It On Nation.

0: amazing moment in time. Back in that summer of 1985, it was Live Aid. David Bowie was on stage at Wembley Stadium. Everyone was saying there wasn't time to show that very emotional video of those images of the Ethiopian famine set over the cars and drive. So he had a great idea. Tell you what, let's just cut my set down by a song, put it at the end and I will introduce it. And that's exactly what happened. And that's when the phones really started ringing that amazing day. Hard to believe it was 41 years ago. Well, good afternoon. Here we are, Friday, August 7th. Folks, you're here at Drive Time on Nation Radio London. Selena's got the latest traffic and travel for London and the South East coming up in just a moment.
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17: Clockwise, M25, lane 1 out after Clackett Lane services towards Junction 5. It's due to repairs, queues back to Godstone, whilst anti-clockwise traffic is being held at the moment towards Godstone from Junction 7 for the M23. That's due to a broken down car. Queues back to Reigate. There's an accident closing Westbury Avenue both ways at Wood Green. Southend Arterial Road at Dunton Waylets. Eastbound, there's an incident at the Halfway House roundabout. Bracknell, the A322 queuing southbound. And New Road Chingford, currently a broken down lorry partly blocking the road.
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Drive time at Nation with Boston and McFly and All About You. 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Happy birthday. You are celebrating with Tina O'Brien, 43. Charlize Theron is 51 today. And Tobin Bell, if you're thinking, who the hell is that? He plays Jigsaw in the Saw films, if you like your horror, 84 today. We'll go through International Beer Day, International Cat Day, and there's a really random one here. It is Particularly Preposterous Packaging Day. If you like your alliteration, you're going to love this one, but it's just a very daft day. Anyway, more about all of those a little bit later on this afternoon on Nation.

0: 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Last Friday, it was all about Zoe in Rotherham, who had no idea that her life was about to change, but she ended up a £500,000 winner. This week, the upgrades got even bigger. 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
0: Yeah, £550,000, and it could be in your bank account by 6 o'clock this evening. Kate Thornton, the lovely Kate, is doing the draw between 5 and 6, so you have not got long to get your number into the draw. Phone lines close at 5 on the dot. 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Lines are closing at 5. So if it's you that Kate calls, she's going to give you £550,000 straight into your account. Guaranteed winner. Someone takes the lot. Come on, get that number in the draw. 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Good luck. Make me a
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24: Lane 4 on the anti-clockwise, M25 closed from 7 to 6 towards Godstone. It's a broken down car blocking that lane. Queues are back to Reigate. Whilst anti-clockwise, it's repair works closing Lane 1 from Clackett Lane Services to Junction 5 for the M26. There's an accident on the eastbound M4. It's at Junction 8-9 for Maidenhead. Lane 1 closed with that. Wood Green, an accident closing Westbury Avenue both ways. Whilst there's an accident now on the northbound A12 at the Ingatestone bypass. Southend Arterial Road eastbound at the Halfway House roundabout, slow due to an incident.
22: Travel.
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0: I mean, is that the feel-good song of summer 2026? Or is it Ella Langley, Choosing Texas? Both absolutely brilliant. Right, we are Nation, the best variety of hits. The latest news headlines for the capital on the way. And some traffic and travel with Selena coming up shortly as well.
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3: 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Book now.
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19: The top stories this hour. A prolific sexual predator has been found guilty of murdering two women and violently sexually attacking a third, all within 8 months. Simon Levy was out on bail when he killed Carmenza Valencia Trujillo and Shirley Wilkins in London in March and August last year. The Met, British Transport Police and Crown Prosecution Service have all admitted failings in how they dealt with the 40-year-old. Detective Chief Inspector Neil Johns from the Met Police.
20: Simon Levy is a dangerous and predatory offender. His crimes were calculated, cruel and deeply disturbing.
19: The Met has referred itself to the police watchdog. The parents of a one-year-old have been charged with causing or allowing the death of a child. Tests of

0: Joan Mero Johnson from St Helens on Merseyside died from severe malnutrition. And British music producer William Orbit has died. The Grammy Award winner worked with the likes of Madonna, Blur and All Saints. On Instagram, the 69-year-old's family say he will be greatly missed by so many whose lives he touched.
1: Now for the news across London, a 47-year-old woman has been remanded in custody after appearing in court charged over the stabbing of four men near Covent Garden on Wednesday lunchtime. Stella Golovina, of no fixed address, is due to appear at Snaresbrook Crown Court next month. England international Ivan Toney is due to appear in court next month after being charged with assault causing actual bodily harm. The charge is in connection with an incident at a nightclub in Soho last December. The 30-year-old is scheduled to appear at Westminster Magistrates Court on the 24th of September. Plans to hold more concerts at the London Stadium are being considered by Newham Council. Bosses within the stadium say the extra events would help improve the venue's finances. They've ensured the proposals won't have any impact on West Ham United home games. And the City of London Corporation says it's pleased after Ofsted praised its children's services. Inspectors found children and families receive the support they need when they need it. The watchdog also recognised improvements in services for young people affected by domestic abuse and exploitation.
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1: Sunny this afternoon. It's clear overnight with highs today of 26, and it stays like that for the weekend. That's the latest. I'm Brad Hardware. 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
4: Radio. So it's already after 5 o'clock. It is Friday afternoon. The weekend is getting tantalisingly close, which is good. Foxy here on Drive Time. And another hour of the best variety of hits starts right here, right now. Pointer Sisters coming up. Take That, Gracie Abrams, Peter Gabriel with an absolute classic, Olivia Dean, and we'll find out who wins £550,000.

the best variety of hits. That's what we do. We are Nation London. Anastasia, I'm Out of Love. And there's a song we don't play that often. Aha, we play a lot, but not Cry Wolf. What a great song. Anything we haven't played for a long time, maybe one of your favourites, maybe a song that makes you happy, because we do the happy hour every night. 7 o'clock until 8, 60 minutes of the happiest songs. I know, what is a happy song? It's literally a bit of a guilty pleasure, I guess. As soon as you hear those first couple of notes, just makes you smile, makes you happy. That's what it's all about. Let us know. Two slots left for this evening. 077-409-38500, or you can email through our website, through nationplayer.com. That's the happy hour after 7 o'clock. Right, welcome along. How do

0: Another brilliant hour, Drive Time, Friday afternoon. In the sunshine, warm again. God, when's it going to stop? When will we get a good soaking of rain? I do kind of quite fancy. I don't want it all day, but the perfect thing, wouldn't it? Let's be honest, if it just rained, if it absolutely hammered down, chucked it down one night, lightning, storms, brilliant. Wake up the next morning, blue sky. Now that would work. Anyway, let's not talk weather. Let's talk traffic in just a moment with Selena. And Take That and Gracie Abrams coming shortly.
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18: The broken down car on the anti-clockwise M25 between 7 and 6 towards Godstone. It's been cleared. Still slow from Leatherhead, Junction 9. Whilst Clackett Lane services to Junction 5 on the anti-clockwise stretch there. Due to repair works, Lane 1 is closed. Eastbound M4, there's been an accident at Junction 8-9 for Maidenhead. Lane 1 is closed with that. Queues on the approach. And there's a collapsed manhole in Beckenham. High Street's been closed westbound from the drive as a result of that. A12 ongoing accident northbound on the Gateston bypass.
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We Are Nation, Friday afternoon. Got to tell you, that one takes me back 33 years to August 1993. Though, that's when we started the brand new Pepsi Network chart show, and that was the first number one that we revealed, and that was their first UK number one as well. Take that and pray. Today is International Cat Day, by the way, to celebrate all things cat. I was trying to think, are you a cat lover or a dog lover? Can you be both, really? My mate Alistair loves both, but I think most people I know fall into, they either love cats or they love dogs. My sister-in-law, a massive cat lover, not a dog lover. But my mate Alistair, I've got to be honest, he's got three dogs. He's about to get a fourth. He's crazy. And he's got two cats, two of the biggest cats I've ever seen. He's got two Maine Coons. And someone described a Maine Coon. We've got another friend who's got a Maine Coon cat. They said they're the most dog-like cat you can get, if that makes any sense at all, because they sort of act a bit like a dog and they like being fussed a bit like a dog does. Whereas lots of cats just, you know, keep themselves to themselves. Maine Coons, yeah, are the most dog-like cats. And they are friggin' huge as well.

0: as songs to sing along to. Always, we are Nation London. Humour League, Don't You Want Me. Some traffic and travel coming up shortly. Sugar Babes and Peter Gabriel on the way, and we are getting closer to the moment when we find out who is going to win £550,000. So, if your number's in the draw, it's been exciting, slightly nerve-wracking time this afternoon, eh? Right, it's on the way very shortly. Kate Thornton is going to pull out one number and make the call. Right, stand by your phone, stare at your phone. Is it going to be you?
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12: Lane 1 of the anti-clockwise M25 still closed for repair work from Packet Lane Services to Junction 5 for the M26. High Street, Beckenham, the A222 westbound, closed with a collapsed manhole from the Drive Junction. And there's an accident northbound on the A12 in Gateston Bypass. That's at the Roman Road Junction. Also an ongoing incident eastbound on the South End Arterial Road at the Halfway House roundabout. And we've got delays southbound Bracknell Road in Bracknell. That's heading towards Bagshot.
9: Travel.
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0: another beautiful song for the summer. Olivia Dean, Man I Need on Nation with the best variety of hits. And another huge winner. But do not worry, because the winning does not stop there. Next Friday, we're giving away even more money. Yeah, we're going to do it all over again. Full details coming up after 6 o'clock, after we catch up on the latest news headlines this evening.
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19: The top stories this hour. A serial sex attacker has been convicted of murdering 2 women in London within 8 months. Simon Levy has been found guilty of killing Carmenza Valencia Tujulo and Cheryl Wilkins and the violent rape of a 3rd woman. His trial exposed how there were several missed opportunities to catch the 40-year-old. Kevin Southworth is Deputy Assistant Commissioner with the Met Police.
20: Whilst we've referred ourselves to the IOPC to check our offender management processes in this matter, there's also a collective wider bit of learning about system failure and how he came to be bailed from courts at the peak of his offending.
19: Police Scotland say they found the body of an 11-year-old girl in a river in Woods, south of...

0: of Edinburgh. A search started yesterday afternoon in Gorebridge after concerns for her safety. Grammy Award-winning producer William Orbit has died. He was 69. Among his most famous work, Madonna's 1999 album Ray of Light. And Westminster City Council has shut down what it's called a misinterpreted policy about standing up drinking, saying they've never banned it and never will.
1: Now for the news across London, a 47-year-old woman has been remanded in custody after appearing in court charged over the stabbing of four men near Covent Garden on Wednesday lunchtime. Stella Golovina, of no fixed address, is due to appear at Snaresbrook Crown Court next month. England international Ivan Toney is due to appear in court next month after being charged with assault causing actual bodily harm. The charge is in connection with an incident at a nightclub in Soho last December. The 30-year-old is scheduled to appear at Westminster Magistrates Court on the 24th of September. Plans to hold more concerts at the London Stadium are being considered by Newham Council. Bosses within the stadium say the extra events would help improve the venue's finances. They've ensured the proposals won't have any impact on West Ham United home games. And the City of London Corporation says it's pleased after Ofsted praised its children's services. Inspectors found children and families receive the support they need when they need it. The watchdog also recognised improvements in services for young people affected by domestic abuse and exploitation.
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1: Sunny this afternoon. It's clear overnight with highs today of 26, and it stays like that for the weekend. That's the latest. I'm Brad Hardware.
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5: Just after 6 o'clock, Friday afternoon, it is drive time. Foxy here. Really nice to have you listening. Hope you've had a good week and are ready for the weekend. Just an hour away from another absolutely majestic happy hour. 60 minutes of the happiest songs. We start that at 7 o'clock. We start this hour with George Michael coming up in a moment after Denise Williams. Let's hear it for the boy. Also this hour, George Benson, Earth, Wind & Fire, Deacon Blue, and Taylor Swift.

It is Friday drive time. Foxy here. We are Nation Radio London, where we love to play the best variety of hits, some old classics like Denise Williams and Yogg and George Benson coming up after some brand new music from Olivia Rodrigo and Drop Dead on Nation.

0: It's George Benson. It's like the happy hour started early with Olivia Rodrigo and George Michael and Denise Williams. Selena's got the latest traffic and travel coming up. Gwen Stefani and Earth, Wind and Fire are ready to play. If you want something played on the happy hour, 07740 938 500. Let's see if we can get your song on tonight.
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0: Anti-clockwise, M25, still lane 1 closed. It's after Clackett Lane services towards junction 5 for the M26. It is due to emergency repairs. It's causing delays. Accident northbound on the A12 in Gateston bypass. It's at the Roman Road junction. And the south end arterial road, there's an ongoing incident eastbound at the Halfway House roundabout. Also a partial blockage on the southbound Bracknell Road, the A322. It's after the Swinley Road gyratory. A12 eastbound, usual slow traffic heading on to the Redbridge roundabout at the North Circular.
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and the Emotions before that. Nation, Friday afternoon. Hope your day's been good. Hope you're looking forward to the weekend. Weather's certainly going to be nice for the weekend. And so this beautiful spell of weather just rolls on and on. Let's not be boring and say we need some rain. But we need some rain. Don't want that hosepipe ban. Right, today, all these crazy days that there are, today is a particularly stupid one. Today is particularly preposterous packaging day. Lots of P's, lots of alliteration. Sometimes, this is what the website says, sometimes it seems that the manufacturing industry or the customer service folks are intentionally making the lives of their customers miserable, all while needlessly using up the Earth's resources, from tiny items sent in an enormous box to hard plastic clamshell seals that a normal human simply cannot get open. This is what particularly preposterous packaging day is all about. And what about that cashier at the grocery store who puts the gallons of milk, which has a built-in handle, in two or three bags? Just because. Yep. As well as wasting customers' time, unnecessary over-packaging also wastes precious resources. And what's more, it leaves everyone the extra rubbish to dispose of. So, that's the history of particularly preposterous packaging day. Whole idea is preposterous.

0: You're a real gonk here, Deacon Blue. Yeah, we are Nation Radio London. Selena's got the latest traffic and travel coming up. The happy hour between 7 and 8 as well. And such a great song from Kim Appleby coming up very shortly. Make me a winner. Upgrade your summer with Nation Player. So just before 6 o'clock, £550,000, our latest big winner. But the winning does not stop there. We've reset the lines. Next Friday, we're going to do it again, but we're actually going to go bigger. Yeah, next Friday, 600,000 quid. Kate Thornton, all right, she's off on some travels. Gemma Atkinson is back. So, if you want to win £600,000 tax-free, then you need to get your number in the draw. We start again. 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
15: M25 anti-clockwise, lane 1 still out for emergency repairs after Clackett Lane services to Junction 5. Southend Arterial Road, ongoing incidents eastbound at the Halfway House roundabout, is leading to delays, as is an obstruction on Bracknell Road southbound the A322. That's after the Swinley Road gyratory. Got slow traffic northbound A3, West Hill at Wandsworth, and the North Circular is slowing southbound to the A12 junction. That's on to the Redbridge roundabout.
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0: I Knew It, I Knew You. One of five country songs that are literally the top five songs on the pop charts in America at the moment. That Ella Langley track that she's in Texas, which we will be playing in the next hour. That is number one in the States. Could be number one over here as well soon. Latest news headlines are on the way. And then, ooh, the weekend has started. It is the happy hour. 60 minutes non-stop happiness on the way.
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14: The top stories this hour. A prolific sexual predator has been found guilty of murdering two women and violently sexually attacking a third, all within 8 months. Simon Levy was out on bail when he killed Carmenza Valencia Trujillo and Shirley Wilkins in London in March and August last year. The Met, British Transport Police and CPS have all admitted failings in how they dealt with the 40-year-old. Detective Chief Inspector Neil Johns from the Met Police.
15: Simon Levy is a dangerous and predatory offender. His crimes were calculated, cruel and deeply disturbing.
14: The Met's referred itself to the police watchdog. Police Scotland have launched a manhunt after a convicted child rapist escaped from staff on escorted community leave. Cliff Lyons-Dobby absconded from Perth city centre. British music producer William Orbit has died. The Grammy Award winner worked with the likes of Madonna, Blur and All Saints. And Donald Trump's been blocked again from building a new ballroom in the White House. A US appeals court says the president needs approval from Congress.
16: Now for the news across London, a 47-year-old woman has been remanded in custody after appearing in court charged over the stabbing of four men near Covent Garden on Wednesday lunchtime. Stella Golovina, of no fixed address, is due to appear at Snaresborough Crown Court next month. England international Ivan Toney is due to appear in court next month after being charged with assault causing actual bodily harm. The charge is in connection with an incident at a nightclub in Soho last December. The 30-year-old is scheduled to appear at Westminster Magistrates Court on the 24th of September. Plans to hold more concerts at the London Stadium are being considered by Newham Council. Bosses within the stadium say the extra events would help improve the venue's finances. They've ensured the proposals won't have any impact on West Ham United home games.
0: And the City of London Corporation says it's pleased after Ofsted praised its children's services. Inspectors found children and families receive the support they need when they need it. The watchdog also recognised

0: recognised improvements in services for young people affected by domestic abuse and exploitation.
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0: Sunny this afternoon, it's clear overnight with highs today of 26, and it stays like that for the weekend. That's the latest. I'm Brad Hardware.
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Friday night across the capital. Foxy here. We are Nation Radio London. It is drive time. It is the happy hour. For 60 minutes with Shania Twain and Pepsi and Shirley and Bob Marley with a great remix by Funk Star Deluxe of The Sun Is Shining. It is the happy hour. I hope you're having a nice evening so far, getting in the mood for a cracking weekend as we continue with Ollie Murphy.

0: are Nation Radio London. It is the Happy Hour. 9 to 5 and Dolly Parton. Leslie in Egham got in contact earlier saying it's my birthday today. I know it seems a bit sad to ask for a request for myself, but I just love that song. If you could play it, you will definitely put a big fat grin on my face. I've never seen Dolly Parton live. I've always wanted to see her. I don't think I'm ever going to get to, but I know there's a musical in the offing. I've heard you talk about it, so maybe that's as close as I'm going to get. Never seen Dolly Parton live either. I'd love to as well. And yeah, I want to go and see that musical when it comes out as well. Right, we are Nation. This is the Happy Hour. Kings of Leon are next.
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3: 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Are you?

We are nation. This is the happy hour. Kings of Kings of Leon, Sex on Fire. Waiting for tonight, Jennifer Lopez. And we continue with Prince and Raspberry Beret. It's a very good hour.

0: Friday drive time. Weekend has started. We are Nation London with The Happy Hour. 60 minutes of the happiest songs, which you do every night. Just looking ahead to Sunday afternoon across the Nation Network. We do the Nation Network chart show. 3 hours, 3 years and three different top tens. So we're going to roll back this year to the summer of 1988, the summer of 91 and the summer of 2006. Three brilliant top tens, some great summer songs. Sunday afternoon, 4 to 7. Make me your
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7: We are doing it for your Friday night. Just gone nine, getting you ready for that weekend with a club classic soon that gives you goosebumps thanks to the vocal

It's the vocal in this from Sarah McLachlan. It's so good. Gives me goosebumps. The brilliant Delirium Silence playing for you on Nation's House Party. I'm Roberto. 9:10. Thanks for having us on. I've got the big tunes to get you ready for that weekend. Buckethead's on the way with a mid-90s anthem. It's got some horns in it that says, yes, the party started. First, though, Duke Dumont and Jack Jones. I got you. It's Nation.

0: to Anna Green on a mass cleanup tonight. Loving the tunes whilst doing it. She made pizzas with the kids earlier. There is still flour everywhere. I hope they were tasty, though. There is the Bucketheads, the Bomb, playing for you on Nation's House Party. We are going to switch gears next with an 80s soul anthem from the Fatback Band. Then we'll crank it right back up with a huge one from Calvin Harris and Rihanna. Nation Radio.
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Calvin Harris and Rihanna as we do it for your Friday night on Nation. Thank you for partying with me. I'm Roberto. Got some 80s reggae vibes on the way from Eddie Grant. We're going raving as well with an early 90s anthem from Opus 3. First up, oh, this classic. The Sugar Hill Gang, Rapper's Delight, playing for you on Nation. I said a hip.

0: Good evening to Marcus Green, raving away with us tonight, celebrating his 35th birthday. Happy birthday, mate. That's for you. Opus 3 on Nation's House Party. Craig Beaumont got the tunes playing in the car whilst out delivering takeaways. How good does your car smell? That's the question. I'll keep the anthems coming. Jocelyn Brown's on the way next with the ultimate dance floor dilemma. You found the perfect person, but someone else got there first.
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0: Can you believe it's nearly 10 o'clock already? Where's Friday night going? We're having too much fun, that's the problem. Lady Gaga's Bad Romance playing for you. On Nation's House Party, I'm Roberto with another hour of massive anthems on the way. I'll squeeze in some Usher, some Entrance, bit of Michael Jackson, Robert Miles as well. Stick with me, it's going to be a big one. Nation Radio.
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0: Good evening, Tom and Kaylee, reliving their youth with these big songs tonight. It's good to have you here. There is Sybil's When I'm Good and Ready on Nation's House Party. Freya, Molly and Jess, hiya on the cocktails tonight, ladies. Have a good one. Hi to Aaron Blackwell as well, putting together a new barbecue. He started at 7. He's still doing it now. Mate, what is going on with that? Hopefully he'll be ready in time for the weekend and some nice weather, hopefully. Nina Cherry's on the way soon and Usher. Nation
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14: 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Yeah.

0: Yeah. Thank you, DJ.
1: You're most welcome. Usher with Pitbull. DJ got us falling in love on Nation's House Party. Rachel Conway loving the tunes. And maybe the only person baking right now. Yeah, it's 10:30 Friday night. What's she baking? Cupcakes for a family gathering tomorrow. Hope they're looking good. Robert Miles is on the way for you. First up, Patrice Rushen. Forget-me-nots on Nation's House Party.

0: Robert Miles kind of recreating the magic of children with this song, but like a year or so later, it's One and One playing for your nation's house party. Not got long left of the big tunes tonight, and I've saved some bangers till the very end. A Michael Jackson song next that is just so hard to sit still through, and Estelle on the way.
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0: Janet Jackson, all for you, helping us wrap up Nation's House Party this Friday night. Thank you for being there. Thank you for partying with me. I'm Roberto. 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